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And thanks for letting us be a part of your weeknights. It means a lot. We're on Instagram at Wayne D and Tay. Dylan Scott checks in. The song is called This Town's Been Too Good to Us.

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1: And Saturday night, we always throw a big old party. It's an iHeart Country house party with the guy that's putting out a brand new album. So Friday, you're going to get some world premiere country right here. And then Saturday night, Luke Bryan is going to be on to talk all about the new song, the new album, and more. Saturday night at 7 right here. Don't miss out. On a train.

0: 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If you do not have plans, Friday and Saturday are going to be nuts. Thanks to our friends at Capital One. 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
0: 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Can't wait. After

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Thank you so much for hanging with us tonight. We appreciate y'all. Hey, we play it back to back, so you just got to let us know what you want to hear. 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
1: That's Morgan Wallen. It's called Been By Now. What's going on? It's Wayne D and Tay Hamilton. Our Instagram is at Wayne D and Tay. Hopefully your Wednesday's awesome. Big burning question and for you, Josh Ross.

It's Dayton's New Country 103.9 with Wayne D. Tay. Thank you so much for hanging with us tonight. We appreciate y'all. Hey, we play it back to back, so you just got to let us know what you want to hear. On the free iHeartRadio app, you can send us a request if you use that little red talkback microphone button, all right? We are Dayton's number one for New Country. Yeah.

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1: And the tributes continue to pour in for Miss Dolly, which I'd imagine they would up until like her 1 year of her passing. Because Dolly did some awesome things. There's another tribute that was just announced.
2: Yeah, it's coming up. It's CMA presents I Will Always Love You, a celebration of Dolly Parton. And it's going to air on ABC from Nashville's Belmont University on October 20th.

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1: Got to dig out a positive story. 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
1: We'll get to that in less than 15 minutes. 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
1: And Ella Langley right there. What's going on? Wayne D and Tay, thanks for letting us be a part of your night. 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
2: He's a ranch hand in a pinch, man. Hotter than the red on the cattle brand. Cause she's a gold digger with a quick trigger. A cast iron skillet swinging lid flip.

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1: We've been to both Carolinas, seen a big Montana sky, driven up and down the coast a few times, London, Paris, paradise. 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
1: Got more time here for some big burning question answers. Just wondering if you got an answer to this one.
2: What's something your parents did or let you do when you were a kid, but it would never fly today?
1: The phone is 1-877-367-4432. If you want to be a part of the conversation, dying to hear your answer. Brittany was up next. Go ahead.
3: My mom used to drop us off at the mall and just have someone's parent pick us up, but like didn't know who the parent was, never spoke to the parent, didn't know who I was hanging out with. It would be for like hours and hours. I would never drop my kid off in a public place for hours and not know who they're with and not know their parent. Like, that's crazy to me.
1: I think the days of not having communication, right? Because I was the same way where like I would get on my bike on a summer day at 8 a.m. and my mom wouldn't see me until dinner.
2: Oh my gosh.
1: Like I would just go with my friends all day.
2: That's crazy.
1: We'd fish, we'd ride our bikes, we'd do all sorts of dumb boy stuff.
2: That is crazy. All day long.
1: Yeah.
2: I mean, that's kind of like how it was for me too. Like, you know, what Brittany was saying. Yeah. My mom would drop me off for hours and didn't know who I was with, what I was doing.
1: Your mom was like,
2: now it's different though.
1: Your mom would drop you off and go, not my problem.
2: I mean, yeah, honestly.
1: And now Tay has thousands of dollars in therapy to say thanks to her mother. Mm-hmm. It's fine. 1-877-367-4432. You want to check in and be a part of the conversation? You are more than welcome to.
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1: All right, Tay is trying to make fun of some of y'all.
2: No, it's this list that came out, not me.
1: Apparently there's this list that was put out. I don't know what kind of info. How would you even test for this?
2: Well, they have different, like...
1: parameters, if you will.
2: Yeah. Different things to be judged
1: on. They found a list of the least intelligent cities. We will dive into in a couple of minutes.

0: 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I'm Bobby Bones.
1: Tomorrow morning, 7 a.m., we're playing the Bobby Feud. We're talking artists with colors in their name. Can you name the top 10 tomorrow morning, Bobby Bones?

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1: And do you live in a dumb city? Is the city dumb or are the people dumb? What's the survey saying?
2: Well, I think it's the people.
1: All right. Well, here we go. What do you got, Tay?
2: So this list came out and it's like, you know, it's judging off of different things like adult education, childhood education. But these are the least intellectual cities. Number one is Riverside, California.
1: Oof.
2: On the list, though, Las Vegas, Nevada. That's number three. Number four was Houston, Texas. Five was Phoenix, Arizona.
1: The Vegas one has to do with driving.
2: No.
1: And the fact that there's like 55 kids per classroom.
2: Yeah. I went to school in Vegas. I can say that this is accurate.
1: Yeah. Float a math problem in front of Tay.
2: No clue.
1: If you got a couple hours to kill.
2: Yeah.

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Thank you so much for hanging with us tonight. We appreciate y'all. Hey, we play it back to back, so you just got to let us know what you want to hear. On the free iHeartRadio app, you can send us a request if you use that little red talkback microphone button. All right, we are Dayton's number one for New Country.

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1: That's John Morgan right there. 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Gavin Adcock checks in. 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

0: 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Got the Bobby Bones Show in the morning. 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
1: And we are such fans of Dylan Scott. He's actually going to be our guest here in just under a week. Dylan Scott going to join us right here. Got a brand new song he's celebrating called Dear Big City.

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0: and we appreciate you having us on. It's Wayne D. Tay. About to dive in a little bit here to what we call the big
1: burning question.
0: All right, there it is. Tay's mic wasn't on. I was on vacation, so I didn't remember that she even did the show. Wow. That was just me for a minute there. The question coming up next hour we're asking is...
1: Okay, what's something your parents did when you were a kid, but they would never let you do it today?
0: It wouldn't fly today, yeah. I got a great answer.
1: Oh, okay.
0: And we're going to dive into that next hour, and we want you to be part of the conversation, so stay close. You always

0: 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I'm Bobby Bones.
1: Tomorrow morning, 7 a.m., we're playing the Bobby Feud. We're talking artists with colors in their name. You name the top 10 tomorrow morning, Bobby Bones Show.

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1: 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Let me

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Thank you so much for hanging with us tonight. We appreciate y'all. Hey, we play it back to back, so you just got to let us know what you want to hear. 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We are Dayton's number one for New Country. No.

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8: Here we go. Thursday, everybody is here. Officially, it's After Midnight. I'm your host, Granger Smith, and this is show number 1714 in a row. I got a whole bunch of good country music on the way. I've got some good news I'm going to read for you very soon. Hang tight for that. And Ann Hudson's got some Nashville news, always keeping you guys informed about our favorite stars out there in Nashville. All this here in hour number one. I'm with you all the way to the sun comes up, but it begins right here. Hang tight. It's After Midnight.

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1: All right, thank you for starting your Thursday here with me. How about we get it rolling with some good news? Hang on just two songs and I'll share some with you.

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1: We know the night shift isn't easy. That's why we're bringing the music and the meaning. Granger's with you all night with songs, stories, and conversations that keep it real. Thanks for being a part of the After Midnight family.

1039 Dayton's New Country. So I got a topic I want to discuss next hour. What is something that eases your mind? Can you think of something that eases your mind? Call me. Maybe you could encourage others. We'll talk about this next hour. My number, 866-607-8383.

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1: Hey, Granger, This is Cody calling from Sauk City, Wisconsin, and I deliver newspapers all night. Have a good night.
0: Deliver newspapers. That's a solid job. I know we have a lot of newspaper deliverers listening right now to After Midnight, and thanks to all of y'all for listening. She's more than just a friend.

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1: Okay, we have Ann Hudson bringing us stories about our favorite stars out there in Music City. What you got? We call this national news.
2: I know. I always love some Shania Twain news. I feel like we haven't gotten much lately, but she is revisiting her past and adding a little something new for her fans at the same time. 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
7: Welcome to Thursday, everybody. Hour number two starts right now. This is America's favorite radio program, After Midnight, because of you. And I'm your host, Granger Smith. I've got this question. What is something that eases your mind? I think it's a good time in the show for you to call me. I'll put you on the air and we can encourage someone else that might need to know what you have to say. What's something that eases your mind? 866-607-8383. I've also got old Earl Dibbles Jr., the country boy with the dumb criminal story, and, you know, a whole bunch of good country music. All this coming up in hour number two. Let's go.

Dayton's New Country 103.9. And two songs, we're going to talk about this, and I want to get your phone call. What is something that eases your mind? 866-607-8383.

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1: So we've been running this topic talking about what is a concern that you have. And now we're going to flip it a little bit. And what is a way that you can ease that concern? Maybe this is a way to encourage people. I've been saying I've got the Ant-Man with me. I've been saying that most people don't call a radio show.
2: They don't, no. Yeah.
1: And so what I want is I want you to call me with a way that you could ease a concern, something you could do, that then other people could listen to that and be encouraged by you. 866-607-8383.
3: What eases my mind is cleaning up. Cleaning the house, detail cleaning, and talking to God. Y'all have a blessed one out there.
1: I like that.
2: She can come ease her mind to my house if she needs to.
1: Cleaning the house eases. That does not ease my mind, but I could see certain personalities that would ease your
2: sure.
1: mind.
2: Sure, yeah.
1: 866-607-8383.
4: One thing that eases my mind, and when I have a lot of stress, I go barefooted in nice grass in my backyard, and I just ground myself to Mother Earth. It just relaxes me. And any kind of running water in the background, I'm in awe. Love your show. Take care. Bye.
1: You heard of this grounding thing people do?
2: Yeah, I've done that too. Just going out. It's nice having your feet in dirt or grass, as he would say. He seems very zen, though.
1: Yeah, he does. He does. Yeah, there is something about putting your feet on the dirt, on the grass, yep. and just chilling out a little bit.
2: Yeah.
1: You know, humans, for thousands of years before us, that's what they did.
2: Yeah.
1: We rarely walk in the grass these days. I'm not talking about you and I. I'm talking about people in general.
2: Well, probably us too, but no.
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1: It's after midnight. Crank it up. But if you wake the neighbors, don't blame us.
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0: He headed to work for Empire Distributors, deliver beer and wine for the grocery stores. I like listening to you every morning when I go to work. Have a good one.
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1: Hey, Danger Smith, this is Jeremy Doan from Candler, North Carolina, in Asheville. I am up this early.

1039 Dayton's New Country. Police up in Canada chased down a drunk guy, but when they came back, their squad car was gone. Yeah, and someone stole their ride. Earl Dibbles Jr. is going to share this dumb criminal story with us next.

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1: Listen, I get it. Not everyone sleeps at night. Some of us think, some of us drive, some of us pray. Granger's with you through it all. Thanks for being a part of the After Midnight family.

Dayton's New Country 103.9. 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
8: Hey, thanks for starting your Thursday here with me on After Midnight, y'all. I'm Granger Smith, your host. Hey, I've got some things that went down on this day in history I want to talk about this hour. Plus, some national news with Ann Hudson. She's keeping you in touch with your favorite stars out there in Nashville. Some things went down, and she's going to tell you about it. Hang tight for all of this here early on a Thursday. We are After Midnight.

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1: Okay, we have Ann Hudson. She's coming in here with Nashville News. You got some stories for us?
2: Yes, of course. So Kacey Musgraves has 5 CMA nominations this year, but she's already preparing herself for disappointment. I'll explain that coming up in your Nashville News next. Don't

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7: Okay, congrats. You nearly made it to the weekend. Well, all of us. It's hour number four of After Midnight Thursday edition. Glad to be here right alongside you, Granger Smith, your host. And I've got this question. What is something in your life that concerns you? You can go any direction you want, but I want to hear from you on this. 866-607-8383. I've also got Earl Dibbles Jr., the country boy with a dumb criminal story to share with us, and a whole bunch of good country music. Hey, you made it. It's hour number four. That means that sun's getting ready to hit that horizon all over the country. It is still after midnight. Let's go.
8: Denim

Dayton's New Country 103.9. Asking this question, what is something in your life that concerns you? We'll talk about this in two songs, 866-607-8383. 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

0: so much for staying up with us. 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
1: Asking this question, what is something you're concerned about? I've got my producer, the Ant-Man, sitting with me. We've gotten a lot of phone calls on this thing.
2: Man, we have a ton.
1: People lots are concerned.
2: Yeah, lots of concerns.
1: 866-607-8383.
3: Being a good enough father, especially being a stepfather, which I don't see myself as a stepfather, but it's just, am I being good enough for them? You know, am I doing enough for them? You know, and well, as a father, we'll never get it 100% right, but all I care about is being there for them no matter what, big or small, you know, and no matter what, show them love. Even though teenagers don't acknowledge it or see it like we do, but at least they know that I'm there for them and I love them.
1: Yeah, concerned as a father.
2: I can see that. That would be one of mine, I would say. That,
1: of course.
2: Make sure you're kind of, I mean, our faith is that we're being led and guided, that we're doing this correctly, and you still go, okay, am I doing my part? I guess, or at least, you know, you think about it.
1: It's a concern. 866-607-8383.
4: Hey, Granger. Message short and sweet. I'm 83 years old and I'm worried about the future as far as my Social Security and that. If I lose that, I'm done. I got a cardboard box waiting on me.
1: I hope not.
2: I hope not too.
1: Cardboard box. 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
2: I would say that's probably a big concern for a lot of elderly. I would think.
1: I would say so too.
2: Yeah, security and finances in general, but yeah.
1: Yeah. How about you guys? You got a concern you want to share with us? 866-607-8383.
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1: Hey, Granger, this is Jason Locklear calling from Charlotte, North Carolina, headed to February. I just wanted to call and let you know I'm a truck driver.
0: I appreciate you, Jason. Thank you for calling, brother. Keep that greasy side down.

1039 Dayton's New Country. One group of patrons try to scam a restaurant out of their tip, but then they ended up getting in a lot of trouble for assault. Earl is going to be here to share this dumb criminal story coming up next. It's hard.

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5: Thursday morning, early risers. What's up? Welcome to After Midnight with me, Granger Smith, your host. I've got some good news I want to read for y'all coming up. Hopefully put a smile on your face. Plus some Nashville news with Ann Hudson. She's coming in with stories about your favorite stars out there in Nashville. All of this coming up, so please don't touch that dial. You don't want to miss it.

Dayton's New Country 103.9. Hey, thank you for starting your Thursday here with me. How about we get it rolling with some good news? Hang on just two songs and I'll share some with you.

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1: Okay, we have Ann Hudson bringing the stories about our favorite stars out there in Music City. What you got? We call this national news.
2: I know. I always love some Shania Twain news. I feel like we haven't gotten much lately, but she is revisiting her past and adding a little something new for her fans at the same time. So we'll talk about that coming up in your national news next.

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1: We're more than just a country radio show. We're a late night family. And Granger Smith is the voice that keeps the night going strong. Thanks for riding with us here on After Midnight with Granger Smith.

0: Nashville's Music Row. It's Ann Hudson.
1: So this is cool. Shania Twain is narrating the new audiobook edition of her 2011 memoir, From This Moment On. She says revisiting her story 15 years later gave her a chance to reflect on everything that she's experienced since she wrote the book. The audiobook comes out on October 6th. Then, this is cool because 3 days later, she's going to release an extended edition of her latest album, Little Miss Twain, and that'll feature 5 new songs. I always love that. And look, Grace, you went on a book tour yourself.
2: Yeah. I've done this a couple times, to release the book and do the audiobook myself.
1: Which I love. Is that hard?
2: It is tedious.
1: Yeah.
2: But it's worth it. I will usually do, since I have a home studio, I could do like a chapter or 2 chapters a day.
1: Yes.
2: As opposed to doing a lot at once. And so it's tedious, but it's kind of nice. Yeah.
1: Well, brand new book. So, and I need to read it next time. That's my homework assignment. I'm reading the book.
2: Okay. I'll hold you to it.
1: Yay.
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I'm Granger Smith, coming to y'all from the Yee Yee Farm in Central Texas. 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
7: One final hour of Thursday's After Midnight starts right now. Welcome, y'all. I'm Granger Smith, your host, getting this weekend kicked off early, kind of. It's a Thursday, and I've got some things that went down on this day in history I want to talk about, plus some Nashville news with Ann Hudson. She is keeping you in the know with all your favorite stars out there in Nashville. All of this here on this final hour. Don't touch that dial.

Dayton's New Country 103.9. We all celebrate on July 4th, but it was today that the Constitution was signed. Can you remember what year? We'll talk about that in history, plus some other things that went down on this day coming up in Tucson. Yeah,

1039 Dayton's New Country. Hit me up sometime and let me know what you're up to, where you're listening from, what you're doing on the third shift tonight. 866-607-8383. Thank you for being here on After Midnight, early Thursday. You never

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1: Hi, this is Caddy and Tiffany, and we're just calling to say hello from Winchester, Virginia.
0: Well, hi, ladies. Thank you so much for calling and listening. You say-

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1: Okay, we have Ann Hudson. She's coming in here with Nashville News. You got some stories for us?
2: Yes, of course. So Kacey Musgraves has 5 CMA nominations this year, but she's already preparing herself for disappointment. I'll explain that coming up in your Nashville.

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1: Whether you're on the road, on the job, or you just can't sleep, Granger Smith is right here with you. 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
6: Morning!
5: We have some Bobby feud coming up. We have a caller asking about Lunchbox and his kids and what Lunchbox will actually allow his kids to do. We're going to do that in just a second. And then also, Amy got guilted for returning an item at a store.
7: Ooh.
5: Like, which is weird.
3: Mm-hmm.
5: But we'll talk about that. We got a bunch to do. Glad everybody's here. Let's get started with Thursday's show now.
8: All right. It's the Bobby Bones.

0: Bobby Bones.
1: Yeah. All right, let's hear from you guys. Go ahead.
2: Hey, Bobby, this is Vanessa from Austin, Texas. Just calling to get y'all's thoughts. I was on a plane the other day, and the man sitting in front of me was sitting in the aisle. A younger girl came up and said, "Excuse me, I think you're sitting in my seat." And he said, "Yes, do you want to switch?" And she apologized and said, "No, I actually don't want the middle seat. I paid for the aisle. I would like to sit here. Just wanted to hear your thoughts." So I was annoyed at the guy, but just wanted to hear y'all's thoughts and spark a debate.
1: What would the guy think he could just sit in the aisle?
3: I know, that's weird.
4: But was he just shooting a shot?
3: Yeah, I mean, he was, but he didn't get up.
1: No, that's not a shoot or shoot. No one wants to sit in the middle seat if they have a choice.
4: Yeah, no one wants that.
1: You just sit there. I proclaim this my seat.
4: But it sounds like he asked. She said no, and he moved.
1: I would think if that happens and you're sitting there and someone goes, "That's my seat," you go, "Oh, sorry." You're just hoping nobody comes to that seat.
5: Right. Yeah, that
1: like,
5: I do
1: that's
5: agree.
1: Where the shot would be.
3: She was more so like, "Oh, yeah, I know. And I was hoping you would want to switch."
4: Yeah, that's weird.
1: Who would want to switch to a middle seat? Yeah, that's a weird one. All right, next one.
6: Morning, studio. This is Ben calling from Alabama. I've got a hypothetical question for Lunchbox. Lunchbox, if there's someone that you trusted that invited your son to go to Disney World, would you let him go on the trip with him? Just wondering.
1: He's asking because you won't take your kids to Disney. Also, you wouldn't let your son go to the NFL game with his friend because you wanted that to be between you two, but you've never done it, nor are you planning to do it. But Disney.
5: No chance.
4: Why not?
5: No chance.
1: Even if, let's say it was your sister.
5: No, I don't care about who it is. Like, I trust people. I don't mind that. Even if it was my sister, she's not just taking my son to Disney. No.
4: What if it's free?
5: No.
4: I'm shocked.
5: Answer's no.
3: Is so
1: because
3: weird.
5: That would be him experiencing that magical, cool place without me.
1: But you said you weren't taking them.
5: I'm not taking them.
1: So he doesn't get to experience that magic then.
5: Not that I know of. Nope. No time soon.
4: What on earth?
1: So you'd rather him not have it, period, than experience it without you.
5: Correct.
1: Got it. Just want to make sure I'm okay. Well,
3: I mean, this tracks.
5: What do you mean?
3: I don't know.
1: It's consistent with your other
3: selfish
1: actions, thoughts, and things you do.
5: How is that selfish? It's called wanting to spend time with your own son.
1: But you're not doing it. You're not. It's like the football game.
5: Right. The football game couldn't make happen. It was too hot.
1: No, you.
4: Oh, my gosh.
1: You guys, feel free to call us anytime. That's a great question. We love stuff like that. 877-77-BOBBY. Call us. Leave us a voicemail.
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1: This woman bought a plastic singing pumpkin, and so she got on TikTok with it and was like, this is inappropriate. Okay, just check it out. Go ahead.
2: If you have children, just a buyer beware. 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
3: I made a lot of scaring trick-or-treaters.
1: Pumpkin singing.
3: It's rewarding.

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This villainous facade is just because I'm shy. Come closer. I've kissed for you.

0: Would you like to scream all night?
1: Whoa.
0: I'll fill you full of fright. Guide you in the darkest deeds. And spoil you with my roasted pumpkin seeds. We'll be wicked for one night.
2: Wait, what?
3: Man, that got worse though, huh?
4: Yeah.
5: That's
4: like,
5: creepy.
4: It just kept going. About halfway through, it's just funny, and it's like this pumpkin. The twist is he's trying to hook up.
3: Uh-huh.
4: But then it gets dirty.
3: No, he's not talking about the seeds.
4: It's extra dirty. I'm going to spray you with my pumpkin seeds.
2: She found that like a normal place.
4: Also, I want that. Like that's kind of the jam. That song is also the jam. Yeah. So, yeah, buyer beware, because if you buy that pumpkin, but also, don't you listen to it before you put it out?
3: Yeah, but you have to listen to it for a good solid
2: for
3: minute.
2: A while.
4: Yeah, but who's going to start that and not finish? Because that's an awesome song. You're going to finish that song.

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0: We fly to Vegas tomorrow for our iHeartRadio Music Festival. Lunchbox is going mostly to hang out. I bought him a flight. The company is now giving him a free room. So what's new?
2: My neighbors. I told you my neighbors were going, and I mean, they're friends. Our kids hang out together, and I thought we were just friends, like, because we're friends. And then the neighbor's wife hit me with the most awkward, uncomfortable ask of my life. She sent a little, you know, like a...
0: what do
2: you,
0: voice memo?
2: That's what it's called?
0: Yeah.
2: And I opened it up, and I was like, I'm not asking this.
0: Did you bring it?
2: And I brought it, because I said, my wife's like, you have to. If she really wants to do it, you got to ask.
0: It sounds like he wants to swing.
3: Yeah. You're like, what? Yeah, the most awkward ask of your life?
0: Okay, hit it.
4: Hey, this might be a weird question, but do you think there's any way we could go backstage and meet Bobby and Amy this weekend? If it's too much, no big deal, but I don't know. Let me know. Thanks.
5: Doesn't seem like an awkward ask.
2: No, that is so awkward.
0: Well, why to you is it awkward?
2: Because it's like, okay, so have they been being our friends just because they're hoping one day to meet Bobby and Amy? Like, this is so strange. And so I'm supposed to be like, hey, come meet. Hey, these are my coworkers, Bobby and Amy. Like, it feels so gross.
5: It's almost like you're not good enough, right?
2: Kind of, yes. That's kind of.
0: I wouldn't take that from it. They already know you.
3: Yeah, like they're already friends with you. And,
5: and that's not enough.
3: I mean, we can come out. I mean, I'm sure we'll see him at the hotel and stuff, right?
0: I don't know where he's staying. You staying in the same hotel we're in?
2: I don't know.
0: Oh, yeah.
5: All right.
0: Yeah. I don't mind meeting your friends.
2: I
0: thought she was going to ask, like, Kenny Chesney or something.
5: No, you guys.
3: No, yeah.
2: But that's what I'm saying. But like,
0: would that have been less awkward if she asked for Kenny?
2: Oh, yeah, way less awkward.
0: Because,
2: I mean, concert tickets are cool, but, like, I don't understand why Amy and Bobby are special.
3: Us.
2: You should be.
3: Because it's us.
2: Yes, thank you, Amy. It's like, you should be happy with me. Like, I am a star.

0: Bolted told that you. She wants to meet us?
1: It puts doubt in my mind. Like, has she been using this quote-unquote friendship?
0: Because well, why did you quote-unquote? Just say friendship.
1: Well, is it a real friendship?
0: Stop doing quotes with your fingers.
2: Nope.
0: I know, he's doing above his head now. It's getting bigger.
1: Like, is it a real friendship, or has she been playing the long game, like, eventually... Like, she just really wanted to meet Bobby and Amy.
2: Did you know she was a listener from before? Like, has she ever mentioned
1: no.
2: the show?
0: Oh, wow. No way. That's funny.
1: That's why it was very
0: That's
1: awkward.
0: A little weird then if the whole time that's never been brought up. Because who can... That's
3: well,
0: awesome.
3: Not, to if me, you, but
0: if you
3: good.
0: Meet, but if you meet someone and they never say anything and all of a sudden you find out 4 months later, it's like, why didn't you say something? If you say something the first, second day, it's normal forever.
1: Like, instead of being closet?
0: Yeah, it's like, yeah, listen to the show. That's awesome. Hey, oh, closet.
1: Yeah.
0: She was in the closet?
1: She was in the closet. Now she's coming out. And it's like, oh, convenient, weird, strange.
2: So you're going to do it?
0: Amy and I don't mind meeting anybody.
3: Yeah.
0: Especially if they're your friends who are diehard fans of us.
2: No problem.
0: If they think, yeah, if they're massive Amy and Bobby fans, we can't wait to meet. Autographs, what do you want?
1: So when I think about it, like when she puts up her pictures from the weekend,
0: yeah,
1: is the first picture going to be when she meets you guys?
0: Probably not after this segment.
1: Oh, that's true.
0: Because she's a big show listener, so she's hearing this.
2: Mm-hmm.
1: That's a good point.
0: Yeah. Well, if you find a time that's appropriate, we'd love to meet her. We'd love to make her dreams come true because we are such massive celebrities.
1: Oh, man. All right. I mean.
3: I'm sure you could be in the pick, too.
0: Oh, what if she kicked him out?
2: Oh, she says, no.
0: You
2: just
0: stay out of this
2: too.
0: One. You stay out of this one.
1: I already have pictures with you.
0: Yeah, you stay out of this one. It is funny. She never told you she was a listener. Heck, I'm glad she's a listener. I appreciate that.
2: Kind of cool.
0: Yeah.
1: But it's awkward.
0: It's a little awkward. She never said anything. But Amy, I'll agree. I'd love to meet her.
3: Mm-hmm. Yeah. Should be easy.
0: Who does she know as her neighbor? Lunchbox or Daniel?
2: Oh, it's a good question. Does she call you Daniel?
0: Yeah.
1: What is no, she? No, she didn't call me that.
2: What does she call you?
3: Dan.
1: How's it going?
0: She doesn't call you a name.
1: No, why would she call my...
3: She definitely calls you a name. It's definitely Dan. Dan.
2: It's Dan.
0: Yeah. Okay, well, we're happy to meet her.
3: Definitely.
0: By the way, you can watch...
3: definitely.
0: Tomorrow night and then Saturday night on Disney Plus and Hulu. Heck, we could bring her on stage with us.
2: Oh, wow.
1: Stop.
0: Who knows?
2: She would love that.
0: It's like a make-a-wish. For Lunchbox's neighbor. Yeah, watch the iHeartRadio Music Festival. It's going to be amazing.

0: It's time for the good news
1: with Amy.
2: Tell me something good.
3: Shout out to an eighth grader in Kansas. His name is Carter Stevenson, and he finished his cross country race and then went back and ran with another runner that has cerebral palsy that was struggling and ran the rest of the way with him, encouraging him. His name was Bryson King, and he said that he got a PR because Carter did this with him.
4: And that would mean a
3: personal record.
4: Yeah.
5: Thank you.
4: That's cool. Yeah. Amy's in the mix because her son runs
5: with all the lingo.
4: So sometimes she just throws letters at us.
3: Yeah. He gets PRs sometimes, and it is pretty cool. And Carter's dad said that while most young athletes won't grow up to be professional sports stars, they can all grow up to be good people. And I love that quote so much.
4: Yeah, lunch.
6: Yeah, this reminds me of me when I was in high school, because like for soccer, I think we had to run a 6-minute mile or a 6.5-minute mile, and I'd finish my mile, and then I would have to run with the other people to pace them to make sure they can make the 6.5-minute mile.
4: You said had to. You were made.
6: Well, no. I did that because I wanted them to make the team. I was like, man, you guys need help.
4: You know what? Tell me something good, Lunchbox. Let's not even argue it. This guy here, true hero.
5: It's amazing, dude.
6: And so I would go.
4: Why are you taking the shine from this guy's story?
6: No. It's similar to mine.
4: Got it.
6: It's literally what I did, because without me, they probably wouldn't have made the soccer team. Because they had to run that mile. And so I would be like, guys, you can't slow down. You got to pick up the pace now. And I'd run with them. And if they could stay with me, they knew they were going to make the team.
4: I do like that.
6: Thank you. Team player. Okay.
3: Well, they're not even on the same team.
4: Yeah.
5: Oh, so it's different.
4: They're just different. Would you refresh us the kid's name? Does it say?
6: Yeah, Lunchbox.
5: Carter.
3: Oh. Carter Stevenson.
4: Thank you. We want to make sure this is about Carter Stevenson. Carter Stevenson, that's awesome. That's what it's all about.
0: That was Tell Me Something Good.

0: story comes to us from Fort Pierce, Florida. A 25-year-old woman was hanging out with her 25-year-old dude, having a few drinks, and she was like, hey, should we go out and shoot some guns? So they went out in the backyard after a few drinks and tested out shotguns, handguns, just to see how they felt.
1: After a few drinks, though?
0: Yeah, in the neighborhood, in the backyard.
2: Oh, you can't do that.
1: After a few drinks, then okay, in a neighborhood. Oh, God.
2: Anything bad happen?
0: No, that way
1: you can shoot in a neighborhood.
2: No, just checking, you know.
1: If I shot in my neighborhood, it'd be blue lights all over the place. Yes. Quickly. And so...
0: They were arrested.
1: Blue lights all over the place?
0: Yeah, blue lights all over the place. The shotguns, rifles, handguns were all taken.
3: Dang. Oh, gosh.
1: All right.
0: I'm Lunchbox. That's your bonehead story of the day.
4: Bobby asked Cody Johnson where his ability to perform at such a high level came from.
5: You know, I think that everybody on both sides of my family, I should say, on my mom and dad's, everybody sang, everybody played some instrument. Singing and performing, man, it's just something about it's in my DNA. Like, it's very much a drug for me. It's just in my veins. It's something that I have to get out. I love performing in front of a crowd and giving them a piece of myself every night for what they give back to me.
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0: we don't want you guys to get scammed. So we do scam alert, scam alert. I don't know what Eddie's scam is, but scam alert.
1: This is a huge scam, guys. So apparently for homecoming now, the girl gets asked to the dance, right? But in order for her to get asked, the guy has to buy her an asking present. That's a scam.
0: Okay. That's different than the normal scam alerts we do.
2: Scam alert!
0: You don't like
3: this
0: that?
3: Is different.
1: Isn't that crazy that, like, in order just for you to ask the girl, like, here are some yoga pants. You want to go to homecoming with me? What?
0: If they say no, do they still get the gift?
1: I think so. I think so. Yeah, you're not going to say, like, well, give me those pants back.
3: I don't know.
0: I've heard of promposals. I haven't heard of prom gifts.
1: And, like, when my son asked a girl to homecoming, like, he's like, I have to get a teddy bear, you know, because, like, it's part of the ask. I'm like, what is happening? That's not what we did when we were kids.
0: You sound like Lunchbox, though, right?
3: Yeah, I know. I just realized.
0: When you said that, you sound like Lunchbox. No. Because it didn't happen with you, it means it shouldn't happen with them.
2: But you know why it is, Eddie? Because they got to look cool on social media. They got to see that the guy that wanted to go with them with the dance did something crazy and over the top so they can brag about it on social media. What happened to just being like, girl, you want to go to the dance or what?
3: Yeah,
0: so you don't like
3: change.
0: It that they are bragging
2: it's
0: on social media?
2: It's absolutely stupid.
0: All you want to do is brag on social media with everything.
2: No.
0: Like you rented a car just to drive it around so people would see you in the car.
2: 10-year high school reunion, I rented a Corvette. And turns out that the bar we were going to didn't have a parking lot. And so I had to drive up and down the street a couple times so they would see me. And then I had to park in the parking garage.
0: But you love to flex, even if it's not your stuff.
2: Yes, but this whole tradition of going over the top of these dances is absolutely stupid. I'm with Eddie. I see him and I'm like, this is out of control. And the present, oh my gosh, stop.
1: It's a scam.
2: It's a scam.
3: So the present, that is an interesting question. If she says no, what do you do with the present?
0: Like I would hold it from her until she says yes.
1: Oh, like you don't hand it over?
0: I got you this gift of some earrings. Would you like to go to prom? And if she reaches for them before,
1: answer first.
0: You need your answer. Do you think in like the 1600s, there was a group of people sitting around and they're going, can you believe that people are giving jewels for engagements? Back in my day, we just handed someone a hen, and then you had Lunchbox back in the, I can't believe we're giving a jewel away. It's getting crazy how these engagements are happening.
1: But how does that even start? Like, does somebody get a gift randomly, and they're like, oh, that's cute, and then other guys get the idea, like, well, maybe I should get my girl a gift.
0: It goes viral. And then everybody does it.
2: One up. Everybody wants a one up.
0: Was it your kid that you learned this from?
1: No, it was a friend of mine's kid.
0: Wink, wink.
1: What's the wink, wink?
2: Like it was really your kid.
0: It was really your kid?
1: No, it really wasn't. And she said that her son got her expensive yoga pants.
2: Oh my gosh.
1: And they're like, it's not cheap. Like $150 yoga pants. Like that
2: Who
1: is
2: paid
1: crazy.
2: For them?
1: Well, the parents did.
2: And they're eating too.
3: They
2: the parents
3: are
0: bad. You don't know that for sure. The kid may have a job.
1: I don't think he has a job.
0: But Lunchbox is really angry about people getting stuff.
2: But if the parents are buying a $150 pair of pants for their kid to ask someone to a homecoming, the parents have lost their minds.
0: Prom.
1: It was homecoming.
3: It's not even prom,
0: dude. That's stupid.
1: It's a scam.
0: Now I'm equally as upset.

0: Amy got guilted for trying to return something to a store. What happened?
1: Yeah, so I go up to return something, and the guy working is like, oh, no, not another return.
0: Can you tell us what it is?
1: Where I was?
0: Yeah.
1: I'll tell you off air.
0: Like,
1: you'd be shocked.
0: Can you give us an idea what the product is? Or
1: nice piece of clothing.
0: Okay, got it.
1: Okay. I want to tell you what it is. Check your phone.
0: Okay.
2: I don't like it when you guys do that.
3: Can you tell us what it is?
1: No, because I don't want to put the company on blast because of this employee, but you would be surprised going to this store.
0: Yeah, it's a nice store.
1: This is what would happen to you.
0: Okay.
3: I got it.
1: So I walk in to return a dress, and he's very deflated, like, not another return. You're the third person in a row returning something. And I was like, oh, no. And he's like, you know, this hurts us when y'all make returns.
0: What?
1: And I'm like, well, what?
2: That's crazy.
1: And so I don't want to impact his commission or however that works. Like, I don't know why it would impact him, because for real, the way I ordered the dress was online. So it sucks for him that now I'm going to his store to return it. Like, you wouldn't think he would be impacted by that. But anyway, he tried to guilt trip me into either not returning it or maybe buying something else, which I'm glad I stood firm, because part of me would feel bad and be like, well, maybe I can look around and try to find something that I could buy. But I didn't. I just did the return, and I was like, oh, man, I'm really sorry to hear that that's y'all's, you know, policy. And then I got my return and I left. But I just felt so awkward after. And I'm like, he should not have put me in that position.
0: That's weird. He gave you money or credit card?
1: I got money back.
0: Yeah, that's what I'm saying.
1: No, it wasn't store credit. I got full return on my credit card. Yeah, but again, I ordered it from their website and then returned it at the store, because the store is not too far from my house. So I was like, I just wanted to, it's way easier than mailing it back.
0: He must really be under the gun. People are returning a lot of stuff.
2: Like for sales?
0: Yeah, because that doesn't happen unless you've had a lot of that happening to you.
1: Yeah, it was just like, oh, not another. He's like, are you sure you don't want to exchange it for something else in the store? I was like, I'm sure.
0: That's awkward.
1: I know.
0: Good for you, though, for standing up, because I think old Amy wouldn't have stood up.
1: I would have bought other things.
0: No, I think she's been like, I'll keep it. And left.
1: Or I would have said, sure, I'll take one of everything.
0: What are you trying to say over there? Don't guess the store.
3: No, I'm going to tell you that they happened to me one time. I order stuff online and you take it back to the brick and mortar and they say, and the guy said, you know, you could just shop right here at this store.
1: I'm kind of curious.
0: He guilted you
1: for
0: shopping online?
3: Yes. And he was like, do you know this refund's going to take a minute. Why don't you shop around and see if you see anything you like?
0: Dang.
3: And I was like, what are you doing? Like, what do you mean it's going to take a while?
1: Was it there?
0: Do you think Lunchbox shops?
1: Yes.
3: I don't even know what that is.
0: He doesn't even know that's a store.
3: I don't know what that says.
1: Oh, that's so weird. Because I've seen him. Listen, no. When he gets dressed up, I've seen him in these jeans, but you know what? He maybe got them in Nordstrom Rack.
3: I don't even know what you are putting up there.
0: Yeah.
3: But the guy guilted me. And then he was so rude about it. He was just so rude. And
2: so are these websites and the stores not connected?
3: That's what I thought they were.
2: I thought it was the same company.
1: Why would an employee get penalized for a return that they didn't sell to the person?
0: You should ask him.
2: Yeah, that's a good question.
0: Because I don't know.
1: So now I'm going to go back and be like, hey.
2: I have a question.
0: Yes.
1: You know, I was in here the other day and you tried to guilt me into not returning my item.
0: What's worse, the guilt about that or when you go and you buy something and while you're in the dressing room, they start throwing stuff over the top going, you might like this. You might like this.
2: Oh, that's never
1: happened to me. I
2: appreciate
1: that.
0: Oh, you do.
1: Because what if they bring you something that you otherwise wouldn't have tried on? Like, you know, mm-hmm. I'm fine with that. They're just doing their job.
0: That's why I don't try clothes on at all.
2: Mm. You just take them home?
0: Never do I try any clothes on. I know my size, I get them, I get out. And then when it doesn't fit, I just live with it.
2: Question about the dressing room. Do you take the clothes back or do you leave them in the dressing room?
0: They want you to leave them in the dressing room hung up or folded up.
1: Neatly.
0: One of the two, yeah.
2: Okay, because somebody yelled at me too because I took them all and I was going to put them all back where I got them. They're like, no, leave them all there.
0: Yeah, because you may put them back all sloppy
2: right.
0: and messed up.
2: Okay.
0: And, well, Amy, I'm sorry that happened to you. You didn't deserve that.
1: I just felt bad for him, honestly. And
2: no,
1: then I thought,
2: Amy, it's not his your problem.
1: I know it's not my problem, but he also must have been having a day because as an employee, he should not do that to his customers. Like he shouldn't, he doesn't need to give that spiel. You just take the return and deal with it.
0: And Lunchbox, I'm sorry that happened to you. You didn't deserve
3: that. Thank you.
0: And Eddie, don't hang clothes back up. Leave them in.
2: You got it. Bobby Bones.

0: Coming up on the Bobby Bones Show.
1: It's a bad idea, but men are doing something to look more masculine. Except I don't think that's what happens when you do this. But we'll talk about that next.
2: Bobby Bones.
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1: Yeah.
2: Is that something that would be a turnoff?
1: No.
2: I've never once considered my eyelashes.
1: I've been more so like, oh my gosh, I wish I had your eyelashes.
3: The ladies tell me that all the time.
4: I was about to ask you, do you like mine? Because I get that.
1: Y'all do?
4: Mm-hmm. Yes.
2: You both don't get that you have hot eyelashes.
4: No, they say, I wish I had your eyelashes.
3: My whole life, people have been like, oh my gosh, I'm so jealous of your eyelashes.
4: That's true. I get it.
2: Do you think they're just trying to find something?
3: Because they have nothing else.
1: They're like, I really love your eyelashes.
2: You guys both. Yeah. Told your eyelashes
4: are hot.
2: Amy,
4: come look at my eyelashes.
3: Have you seen our eyelashes?
1: I have.
2: Would you like to look at them both and tell them who has the better eyelashes? Because it sounds like they both have pride in their eyelashes.
1: I don't like commenting on people's bodies.
2: No, they've asked for it.
4: I am just telling you that I have been complimented numerous.
2: Ray, would you put some judging music on, please?
3: I would bet on myself here because I'm telling you, I've been told so many times.
4: Do you want my eyes open or closed?
2: Well, she'll tell you.
4: Okay, here.
2: Amy's walking over now. Take it. Don't look at her like that.
4: What?
2: Like licking his lips. Okay, his eyes are closed.
3: You ready?
2: Okay, now she's walking over to Eddie.
4: Oh, she made an sound with mine.
2: Looking over at Eddie. Okay, now go back down. Look at lunchboxes again. Why are you batting your eyes like that?
3: Well, that's what you do to show the eyelashes.
1: Okay.
4: You got to go to the microphone.
3: I told you.
1: This isn't even a competition, okay?
4: Thank you.
3: Let's go, baby. There's
1: an obvious winner.
3: Amy, what you're about to say is somebody's telling the truth when they've been told.
1: No, I don't know if either one of them
4: I am telling you
1: gets,
4: the truth.
1: Like, actually gets these compliments. However, between the two of them, there is a clear winner.
4: Obviously.
3: Come on.
2: I never even knew this was something people looked at.
3: Me either, until people just started telling me all the time.
1: I don't know that either one of them, to be honest, has the kind of lashes that you're talking about in this article.
2: Yeah, well, because it says some young men are cutting or shaving their eyelashes because they believe shorter lashes make them look more masculine. On all over TikTok, dudes are trimming their eyelashes.
1: Don't do this.
4: Oh, I
1: men,
4: don't.
1: If you're listening right now, don't.
2: But do you
1: this.
2: Know why you shouldn't do it medically?
3: They don't grow back?
2: Because what do you think eyelashes are for?
1: Protection.
3: Sun.
2: Dirt, sweat, dead skin.
3: Oh.
2: Even a bit of UV rays, but they actually have a purpose. So you two with your beautiful lashes.
4: Yes.
2: You must be so protected.
4: I mean, women, this is what they tell me. How do you get your eyelashes to look like that?
3: They don't say that.
4: Okay.
2: So you're saying, Amy, one of them is quite insane, that their eyelashes aren't feminine or long at all.
1: Correct.
2: Yeah. And one of them does have pretty good eyelashes?
1: Yeah.
2: Yeah.
4: Thank you.
1: Yeah.
3: Hi, Amy.
1: One of them, there's no way anybody's ever said, how do you get your eyelashes to get so long?
3: Yeah, and that's Lunchbox's quote.
2: Amy, who has great eyelashes of the two of them?
1: Eddie.
3: Yeah, dude. I'm telling you. I get it all the time.
2: Are you upset that you don't have great eyelashes?
4: Yeah, because I felt the disgust with Amy.

0: Amy, and it may have to do something with my facial hair, because like, right when she looked at it, she's like, kind of like.
1: No, I wasn't disgusted. I was like, where, what are you talking about?
0: Oh, man. Obviously, you don't have good eyes, because I've been told numerous times. So.
2: Congratulations.
3: Thank you, man. I'm not lying to you guys.
0: Neither am I.
3: And guys, I've been getting this since I was probably 7 years old.
2: Hey, congratulations again.
3: Thank you,
2: man. That's really great. Eddie, our winner of the dude with the most feminine eyelashes, but don't trim them is the whole part of that story. Come on.

0: It's time for the good news
1: with Bobby.
2: Tell me something good.
3: Since having a baby, and I've talked about this a bunch, the thing that I have learned is that diapers are constant and diapers are very expensive. And I can understand how it'd be really hard to afford diapers because they're so constant and expensive because of how constant they have to be. And so this girl's 12 years old and she spent all summer collecting. She got 30,000 diapers for families in need. She packed a U-Haul with it and drove it over to this nonprofit that helps families get diapers and formula, et cetera. But she spent all summer and raised 30,000 diapers.
4: And that's cool.
5: Love that.
3: I don't think she could drive the U-Haul, but she packed the U-Haul.
4: Somebody else drove it over.
3: Yeah, her first drive that she did a couple years ago brought in about 7,000 diapers. And every year she spent all summer giving back and gathering and donating. Wow. So it just says Sloan. I don't have a last name. It's probably good because she's 12.
4: Yeah.
3: But Sloan in Arizona, shout out to you. That's from ABC 15. That's what it's all about.
0: That was Tell Me Something Good.

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1: Instagram teen accounts come with automatic protections that limit who can contact teens, the content they can see, and the time they spend on the app. Learn more about teen accounts and Instagram's ongoing work to protect teens online at Instagram.com/teen accounts.
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0: 90 seconds up on the board. How many of Amy's morning cornies can the team get right in 90 seconds? Lunchbox, Eddie, and myself. You guys ready?
1: Ready.
0: Amy, ready?
2: Yep.
0: All right, get it.
3: The morning corny.
2: Where do hungry football players play?
4: The gridiron. The field.
0: The gridiron, the grill iron.
1: End zone.
0: Oh.
4: The field goal.
1: Grass.
0: The face helmet. Mask. A sandwich.
4: Fumble. The
1: steak.
0: Dinner.
1: Football. Stadium.
4: Dinner.
0: Playoff. Super Bowl. Supper TV. Bowl.
2: Supper Bowl.
4: Okay, huh. Nice.
2: Oh. Why did the football team go to the bank?
1: Get them a quarterback.
2: Yes.
0: Oh. A what? Quarterback? A quarterback.
4: Oh, get their quarterback.
2: How did the octopuses win the football game?
4: Eight.
0: They
4: eight legs.
1: Eight,
0: arms,
1: seven.
0: Arms through. They
4: octopuses.
0: Weird.
2: Or octopi. I don't know.
1: Yeah. Octopi.
2: Maybe octopuses.
0: Read it again.
2: How did the octopuses win the football game?
0: What do octopuses have? Arms?
1: Yes. Tentacles.
0: Tentacles.
2: Tentacles.
0: Wow.
2: Okay.
4: Good job.
2: Why are scrambled eggs like a losing football team?
4: They crack.
1: Crack under pressure.
4: Scrambled eggs. You stir them up.
1: They got mixed up.
4: Over easy.
0: You put them with the
1: overcooked, overfried. They fried on the field.
0: Again?
2: Why are scrambled eggs like a losing football team?
1: They're running.
0: I don't know enough. What do you do with scrambled eggs?
4: You stir them up.
1: Yolk.
0: Do you toss them?
1: No. They got beaten. They're beaten.
0: Good one.
2: What insect is terrible at playing football?
0: Praying mantis.
4: A tick.
1: Ant.
0: A tick.
1: A loser.
0: Grasshopper.
4: Running back.
2: The fumblebee.
4: Ooh, that's tough.
0: That'd have been tough.
2: But
0: I like it.
2: Y'all got... Four? With their tentacles, so.
0: Tentacles, yeah, tentacles.
4: Pretty good.
0: Yeah.
2: You got four.
0: Okay, what were they again?
2: Hungry football.
0: She's shorting out, guys.
4: I know, there it is.
0: Yeah.
2: Okay, hungry football players play in the Supper Bowl.
0: Yeah.
2: The football team goes to the bank to get their quarterback. How did the octopuses win the football game with their tentacles? Tentacles. Scrambled eggs are like a losing football team because they've both been beaten.
0: Do you beat scrambled eggs?
2: Yes.
4: Yeah, like you beat it. Yeah, you beat it.
0: Interesting.
2: Just beat it.
0: That has nothing to do with what you just did. You're just singing Michael Jackson Beat It. Yeah, has nothing to do with the joke.
2: No, my sister and I, when we were little and we would beat eggs or cake batter, we would dance around the kitchen to beat it.
4: Great.
0: That context
4: joke.
0: Makes sense. But man, was that inside with nobody in the room?
2: That was very
1: inside.
2: That
0: was so inside, it was with nobody here.
2: However, back in 2012, my sister and I started a blog called One Plum Tree, and we addressed that.
0: This is getting more inside as we go.
2: If you read our blog.
4: All right, you guys ready?
0: Yeah.
4: Clear eyes, full hearts,
3: can't lose. Bobby Bones Show, yeah.
0: And now let's play Neon Moon from Brooks and Dunn.

0: show.
1: All right, voicemail.
2: Amy, don't you think you're being a little hypocritical? You call your doctor weird for doing baby talk to your veins, but aren't you doing a whole keynote on talking funny to your food? Seems a little hypocritical to me. I think it was just this doctor's way of being whimsy. Okay. That's all.
3: That's fair.
1: Amy wants everybody to be whimsical, and she's like giving speeches on whimsy.
3: Fair.
1: And
3: it's fair. Just something about being at the doctor, it just felt a little off. Like maybe we, you know, shelf the whimsy for a sec.
4: It is different. You know, you're talking to
3: an adult.
1: Medical. Yeah. I agree.
3: Yes, like
1: I want less whimsy with my pilots and with my doctors.
3: Yeah.
4: That's right.
3: Like, and if I was a child, it'd be a perfect time to bring in the whimsy. But I'm an adult. It just felt a little weird, but I can accept the hypocrisy.
1: Yeah.
3: Sure.
1: Yeah.
3: Mm-hmm.
1: But also, doctors, pilots, we're good.
4: Yeah, don't do that.
1: Don't be so whimsical. Yeah. Mm-hmm. If you missed it, Amy's doctor or nurse, it could have been your nurse.
3: It was a nurse.
1: She was
3: drawing the blood.
1: Drawing blood. She would do the boo boo to vein.
3: She said, ooh, this baby's slippery.
1: Voicemail us anytime, 877-77-BOBBY. Give me another one, please.
5: Bobby, it's John. 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Good job on that, so I can talk along with you on that. 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So please welcome us to the show every day.
1: Okay.
5: Have a good day.
1: Okay. 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The whole crew is just me and Scuba for 7 seconds in the hallway.
6: Yeah, what's his name, by the way?
1: John.
6: Tell him to shut up.
1: No.
4: Scuba, don't be mean.
1: No, if they want it.
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4: Well, it just sounds like John wants to be welcomed.
1: It's just like John wants to be like included.
6: Well, you're welcome with a cool song.
1: I don't know. Maybe Scoob and I are going to have a 15-second meeting today.
6: Oh.
1: May have to get on him a little bit for being insulting to John. Call us, 877-77-BOBBY. Leave us a voicemail or talk to us live. 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
1: I got three stories from my life. Number one, Billy, our baby, turned 6 months old. That's pretty crazy. It feels like just yesterday my wife had the baby. It also feels like 10 years ago at the same time.
4: Wow.
1: It's crazy. And all the pictures that pop up on my phone now, the memories, is just her of different stages. And it looks like a whole different child. Even from 6 months, looks like a whole different child. And obviously the older they get, the more like human things they can do. So that's fun. And my wife will say like, well, what's been your favorite age so far? It's always today. Because there's just more, more like receiving and understanding, and it's been crazy. You know, her hair is long now. You can be in a ponytail. We both wear our ponytails at home. That's why I've grown my hair out. It's funny to her when I have long hair and shake it, and she laughs. But I can put my hair in a ponytail now, and she can put her hair in a ponytail now. So that's been fun.
2: Cute.
1: She likes to go roll around at Target. It's her favorite thing. And just look.
4: I mean, go around Target, not roll around. She's not on the floor, right?
1: Around. Yeah, pushed around the stroller.
3: I thought you meant rolling on the dirty floor,
4: dude,
3: too.
4: That's dirty.
1: No, yeah. So she really likes to go to Target because the lights are bright.
4: That's cool.
1: But also so do we because the lights are bright and there's a lot to look at.
4: And good songs too, most of the time, playing overhead.
1: It's very much the same. So yeah, we'll take her on a Target run and we usually get books. The books that she likes the most are I Love You Till the Cows Come Home and I Love You Till the Alligator Smile. So we do those a lot. And she would just sit there and listen to a book at 6 months old. So pretty crazy. That's headline number one. That's a good one. Oh, I can give you this. I'll do this as headline number two. The songs I'm listening to the most right now, number one, Elmo's song. Have you heard Elmo's song?
4: No, sing it.
1: Well, now I got to get it in my head. That music when Ray plays it in the background messes me up here. It's Elmo and Big Bird and Snuffleupagus.
4: And when was it released?
1: Well, I don't know. I get on this. Hold on here. I just got to get the tune here. Here we go. Got it. Yeah, come on. I turn this on sometimes when the baby's not even in the car. This is a song, la la la la, Elmo song.
4: Yeah, I heard that.
1: La la la la, la la la la, Elmo song. He wrote the music, he wrote the words. That's Elmo's song.
4: Yeah, that's a jam.
1: And then Big Bird comes in. Na na na na, na na na na, Big Bird song. So that is probably number one right now on the list of songs. Number two. There is such a good version of Bert and Ernie doing the wheels on the bus. Hey, Bert.
3: Hey, Ernie.
1: Yeah, you know, here comes the bus. We're supposed to get on. All right, Ernie. And they get on, and the driver on the bus go. And then there's a whole jazz band that comes in halfway through with horns and keys. It is an excellent version of the wheels on the bus with Bert and Ernie. I want to find that because we can't actually play it, but if I play it from... Hold on. Listen when the instruments come in here. Like the kids come in with the kids.
4: There's some horns.
1: There's horns. It's like a New Orleans jazz band. That song.
4: You know what I love about them, Ernie and Bert, is they always have to be like, hey, Bert. Hey, Ernie, before everything.
1: Hey, Ernie. Yeah. So that one. And then the Little Rooster song, which is... He goes, I have a little rooster and it has me and I feed the little rooster knit the tree. It goes, and then it goes to a dog. And it's like, ah, little dog. And it goes, rough, rough. And the rooster goes, jams.
4: So that's what you're listening to, huh?
3: Yeah.
1: Sometimes when the baby's not even in the car.
2: Oh, wow.
1: That wheel's on the bus. Oh, there's also honorable mention when Elmo does splish splash. Splish splash, I was taking... No, not I. Splish splash, Elmo's taking a bath. That one's good, too. So, yeah, people are like, I'll do interviews and they'll go, hey, what are you listening to right now? Splish splash, Elmo's taking a bath.
4: They expect like a new country
1: yes,
4: artist.
1: No, it is baby music. And I still will do Beastie Boy bath time. So I play all Beastie Boys when I'm giving her a bath. But some of those kid songs are really good. Where I crave them sometimes without a kid. My other headline is, if I'm doing three, is my friend moved away.
2: Oh
1: yeah.
2: That happened?
1: Yeah, a couple weeks ago.
4: Sorry, man.
1: And so my friend moved away. It was like the one friend that I organically made here that had nothing to do with the industry or my job. Obviously, I have friends here. And obviously, I have friends that are in the industry that I met them through just working. But I had one friend that I would hang out with, and we'd do stuff every week, like play sports. And then, he moved.
4: Are you guys still talking on the phone or anything? Like,
1: we haven't talked yet.
4: Yeah.
1: But he's a big sports fan, and he has a team that none of my other friends like. So I expect to stay friends. But you know how stuff happens. You move.
4: Yeah, man.
1: Move to a new city.
4: Sure.
1: And so. As an adult, I was still a little sad about it, you know?
2: Yeah.
1: We would hang out like every week. And so to get myself up, I was doing... You know, Elmo. Elmo. Like, I listen to that to feel better. Dude, Elmo rocks.
4: Yeah, he does.
1: Elmo's funny. Okay.
0: Bones.
1: Let's play Bailey Zimmerman. Here is Where It Ends.

0: loved one. Yellow Jackets.
1: Yellow Jackets.
2: Great band, though.
1: Abby, I just wonder why you freak out so much about games when it matters none.
0: It doesn't.
1: It doesn't matter at all.
0: There's so many more important things in this world.
1: Everything is more important.
3: Yeah, I don't know. Having your song play at the end is pretty cool.
2: That is really cool.
1: Lunchbox.
3: Yeah, I think this is a color, but I'm not sure. Abby, have you heard of it? It's called Pink.
1: Show me the artist Pink.
0: Yeah, it's a good one.
1: Number four answer.
3: Oh, four. Huh. Well, I mean, I'm pretty sure this is my favorite color, Riley Green.
1: Show me Riley Green. Number one answer.
4: Dang, wow, dude. Number one.
3: Yeah, we're going to stick with my favorite color, Green Day.
1: Oh, green is still, got it. Still green.
3: Yeah, still green.
1: Green Day. Number three answer.
3: Good. And, you know, I'm going to stick with my favorite color, Al Green.
2: Dang, dude.
1: Show me Al Green. So he's got one Riley Green, three Green Day, four Pink, and seven Al Green.
2: Dude, you should stay with your favorite color.
3: If I had any more, I would, but now I'm in trouble.
1: A singer or band with a color in their name. Four answers off the board.
3: Yeah. This is not my favorite color, but it is my son's favorite color, Blue October.
1: Show me Blue October.
3: I didn't guess.
1: Amy, over to you.
4: Maroon 5.
3: Oh, gosh.
1: Show me Maroon 5.
3: Got it.
1: Number six answer.
3: Great job, Amy.
1: Is Maroon 5.
4: Gosh. Okay, what about Zac Brown Band?
1: Show me the color brown.
3: So
1: Zac
3: good.
1: Brown Band. Go. You now have 15 points. You're tied with Lunchbox.
4: Okay.
3: Now you're in trouble.
4: Let's go with James Brown.
3: Oh!
1: James Brown.
4: Get back.
2: That's a good guess, Amy.
1: Okay, points are now doubled.
2: All right,
1: Riley Green, Green Day, Pink, Maroon 5, Al Green, Zac Brown Band, all off the board. There are four answers left. Abby, you have no points.
0: Okay, let's go Clint Black.
1: Show me Clint Black.
0: Okay.
1: The number two answer is Clint Black.
0: Oh, number two.
1: For 4 points.
2: You just needed a little time.
0: Okay. How about Blue Man Group?
2: Solid. Solid.
1: You know, there's a color there.
2: And it's a band.
1: I can't name a song. They do music. Yeah.
0: Okay.
1: Lunchbox.
3: Yeah. I'm ready. Man.
1: You're up.
3: When you play soccer and you foul someone, you get a yellow card.
1: Show me the pop punk band Yellow Card.
3: What? What?
1: Amy, you have one, two, three answers left on the board.
4: Mm-hmm. Black Crowes.
1: Show me Black Crowes. Okay. Final round here. Points are tripled. Abby, you can still win this thing. It's Lunchbox and Amy tied at 15. Abby with 4. Points are tripled. I'll read them one more time what we have. 1 is Riley Green. 2 is Clint Black. 3 is Green Day. 4 is Pink. 5 is not gotten yet. 6 is Maroon 5. 7 is Al Green. 9 is Zac Brown Band. Name an artist with a color.
0: Okay, I have 2. Let's go with Jackson Brown.
1: Jackson Brown.
2: Great artist.
0: Dang it.
3: Oh, my God.
1: Lunchbox?
3: I got 2 written down. And I don't know which one to go with. But... oh, my gosh. And there's one I have, but I'm not sure the name.
1: That'll get you.
2: Go with that one, dude.
1: That'll get you.
3: And I don't know if you would consider it a color.
1: That'll get you.
2: What?
3: I'll explain later.
2: Okay.
3: But right now...
1: it's not about me. It's the...
3: I know.
1: It's on the board.
3: I know. And yeah. And that's. I'm not saying you.
1: You did say you, though.
3: I meant as in America. Are you ready for it?
1: Answer?
3: Black Sabbath.
1: Okay.
4: Oh,
2: that's good.
4: That is not one that I had.
1: Black Sabbath.
3: They... isn't that who Ozzy Osbourne was in?
1: That's correct.
3: That dude, they are huge. Give me Black Sabbath.
1: Show him.
3: Boom. Yes. Yes.
1: He just knocked the TV out.
3: Dude,
1: what are you doing? You're knocking. Now your chair's behind the screen. It's going to fall off the wall.
5: What's wrong with you?
1: We just told Abby it didn't matter. Relax.
4: Oh, God.
1: Like,
4: it's
1: tearing down
4: equipment. Now
5: it's
4: what is happening?
1: What is happening?
3: Sorry.
1: He should be disqualified for breaking our equipment.
2: Look at this
4: yellow
2: thing.
4: Yellow card.
3: No, they weren't on there, Abby.
1: Scuba.
3: All I did was stand
1: no,
3: up.
1: No, you jumped up and then your chair was behind. You pushed the...

0: Right, go ahead. Pick
1: settle
0: something
1: down,
0: else.
1: Dude.
2: All right.
0: Sorry. It's broken. Look, it's literally broken.
3: It is broken. Look.
4: Call Air Tasker.
0: Yeah.
5: Call. Yeah.
0: Yo, you have a guess?
2: Yeah. It's Blue Oyster Cult.
0: It's not.
4: It's a great guess.
5: What?
2: I don't know who that is, but that's a band.
1: Don't
2: right?
1: Fear the Reaper, right?
0: Amy, do you have any guesses?
5: I do.
0: You can still win this.
5: I do. I have four guesses.
1: Four? Oh,
0: there are two on the board.
5: Oh, really?
0: Mm-hmm.
5: Well, shoot, a monkey?
0: You can say whatever you want. What color?
5: I can say whatever I want.
0: Yeah, okay. What colors are you working
5: I
0: with?
5: Have white, brown, and red.
0: Okay.
2: Wow, you have three colors.
0: Let me see. What would be... I was just,
1: a brown?
5: I've got two browns.
0: Okay, it doesn't matter. You go with what you think.
5: Okay. White stripes.
1: Good one.
0: Show me the white stripes.
1: Oh.
0: The number 10 answer
1: dang.
0: Is the white stripes. Amy just won.
1: Amy, like that?
5: And I didn't break look, anything.
0: Number 10, the white stripes.
1: Wow.
0: And you didn't break anything, thank God.
5: Mm-hmm.
0: So you've won, but there's one left here.
5: Red Straight Clays.
0: Almost.
1: Say it again.
5: Red Stray's Clay.
0: Almost.
5: Red Straight Clay.
0: Okay, take dyslexia out for a minute.
5: Stray Red Clay.
0: No, let's try again.
5: Clay Stray Red. Red Clay Strays.
0: There you go. That's not there, but that's how to say it.
1: Yes.
0: Yeah, that's a good guess.
5: That's not there? Okay. Dang. Can I keep going?
0: You've won.
5: So I also had Bobby Brown or Chris Brown.
0: Oh, both are interesting.
5: But I felt...
0: Not right. Oh. But the color is... This is for Amy only. The color is pink.
5: Pink. Pink. Pink Floyd.
0: Correct. That'd be number five answer.
5: Wow.
0: You guys got nine of them, though. Our winner, though, with 45 points, and she didn't break anything. Amy! Nice job.
5: Thank you.
0: Way to contain your composure.
2: I apologize.
5: No problem.
0: Abby.
6: Yes.
0: Abby. If you freak out every game,
6: yeah.
0: We got to pull you from the games.
6: I know. That's really sad. I remember the moment my mind went blank, and I do.
1: No, we all, just we all went, remember
0: we heard
1: it.
0: We actually heard your mind go blank, if that's possible. Okay.
6: I know.
0: You got it. It doesn't matter. Nothing matters. We're just having fun.
1: Okay. And then is Lunchbox paying for this? Like, what's going on here?
6: I think it's going to be fine.
2: I apologize. I got into it. I got excited because that was one that I pulled out of left field, and I...
0: All right. Amy, congratulations. There you go. Bobby Bones. Let's play John Morgan. Here is Kid Myself.

0: It's time for the good news
1: with Amy.
2: Tell me something good.
3: Shout out to an eighth grader in Kansas. His name is Carter Stevenson, and he finished his cross-country race and then went back and ran with another runner that has cerebral palsy that was struggling and ran the rest of the way with him, encouraging him. His name was Bryson King, and he said that he got a PR because Carter did this with him.
4: And that would mean a?
3: Personal record.
5: Yeah. Thank you.
4: That's cool. Yeah, Amy's in the mix. Because her son runs
5: with all the lingo,
4: so sometimes she just throws letters at us.
3: He gets PR sometimes, and it is pretty cool. And Carter's dad said that while most young athletes won't grow up to be professional sports stars, they can all grow up to be good people. And I love that quote so much.
4: Yeah, lunch.
6: Yeah, this reminds me of me when I was in high school, because like for soccer, I think we had to run a 6 minute mile or a 6.5 minute mile, and I'd finish my mile. And then I would have to run with the other people to pace them to make sure they can make this 6.5 minute mile.
4: You said had to. You were made.
6: Well, no. I did that because I wanted them to make the team. I was like, man, you guys need help.
4: You know what? Tell me something good, Lunchbox. Let's not even argue it. This guy here, true hero.
5: It's amazing, dude.
6: And so I would go.
4: Are you taking the shine from this guy's story?
6: No. It's similar to mine.
4: Got it.
6: It's literally what I did, because without me, they probably wouldn't have made the soccer team. Because they had to run that mile. And so I would be like, guys, you can't slow down. You got to pick up the pace now. And I'd run with them. And if they could stay with me, they knew they were going to make the team.
4: I do like that.
6: Thank you. Team player.
3: Okay. Well, they're not even on the same team.
4: Yeah.
5: Oh, so it's different then.
4: They're just different. Would you refresh us the kid's name? Does it say?
6: Yeah, Lunchbox.
5: Carter.
3: Oh. Carter Stevenson.
4: Thank you. We want to make sure this is about Carter Stevenson. Carter Stevenson, that's awesome. That's what it's all about.
0: That was Tell Me Something Good.

0: Bobby wanted to know what hit song Jason Aldean almost never cut.
1: Big Green Tractor. That was one that Michael Knox was really, my producer, he was really fired up about that song. And, you know, it was just a little, it's kind of like 1994 to me. It's like a little bit of a tongue-in-cheek lyric, which I don't typically do those kind of things. And that was one that he had to kind of talk me into a little bit. And to this day, it's the longest running number one that we had, which was a 4-week number one. And that was one that almost didn't happen.
2: Yeah. The Bobby Bones Show.
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4: All right, let's hear from you guys. Go ahead.
5: Hey, Bobby, this is Vanessa from Austin, Texas. Just calling to get y'all's thoughts. I was on a plane the other day, and the man sitting in front of me was sitting in the aisle. A younger girl came up and said, "Excuse me, I think you're sitting in my seat." And he said, "Yes, do you want to switch?" And she apologized and said, "No, I actually don't want the middle seat. I paid for the aisle. I would like to sit here. Just wanted to hear your thoughts." So I was annoyed at the guy, but just wanted to hear y'all's thoughts and spark a debate.
4: What would the guy think he could just sit in the aisle?
6: I know, that's weird.
7: But was he just shooting a shot?
6: Yeah, I mean, he was, but shoot or shoot. Get up.
4: No, that's not a shoot or shoot. No one wants to sit in the middle seat if they have a choice.
7: Yeah, no one wants that.
4: You just sit there. I proclaim this my seat.
7: But it sounds like he asked. She said no, and he moved.
4: I would think if that happens and you're sitting there and someone goes, "That's my seat," you go, "Oh, sorry." You're just hoping nobody comes to that seat.
6: Right.
8: Yeah, that
4: like,
8: I do
4: that's
8: agree.
4: Where the shot would be.
6: He was more so like, "Oh, yeah, I know. And I was hoping you would want to switch."
7: Yeah, that's
6: no.
7: Weird.
4: Who would want to switch to
7: no
4: a middle
7: one.
4: Seat? Yeah, that's a weird one. All right, next one.
9: Morning, studio. This is Ben calling from Alabama. I've got a hypothetical question for Lunchbox. Lunchbox, if there's someone that you trusted and invited your son to go to Disney World, would you let him go on the trip with him? Just wondering.
4: He's asking because you won't take your kids to Disney. Also, you wouldn't let your son go to the NFL game with his friend because you wanted that to be between you two, but you've never done it, nor are you planning to do it. But Disney.
8: No chance.
7: Why not?
8: No chance.
4: Let's say it was your sister.
8: No. I don't care about who it is. Like, I trust people. I don't mind that. Even if it was my sister, she's not just taking my son to Disney. No.
7: What if it's free?
8: No.
7: I'm shocked.
8: Answer's no.
6: This is so weird.
4: Because?
8: That would be him experiencing that magical, cool place without me.
4: But you said you weren't taking them.
8: Not taking them.
4: So he doesn't get to experience that magic then?
8: Not that I know of. Nope, no time soon.
7: What on earth?
4: So you'd rather him not have it, period, than experience it without you?
8: Correct.
4: Got it. Just want to make sure I'm... Okay. Well?
6: I mean, this tracks.
8: What do you mean?
6: I don't know.
4: It's consistent with your other
6: selfish
4: actions, thoughts, and things you do.
8: How is that selfish? It's called wanting to spend time with your own son.
4: But you're not doing it. You're not. It's like the football game.
8: Right. The football game couldn't make happen. It was too hot.
4: No, you...
7: Oh, my God.
4: You guys, feel free to call us anytime. That's a great question. We love stuff like that. 877-77-BOBBY. Call us. Leave us a voicemail.

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2: If you had to send a friend to watch a country music concert that did not like or know anything about country music, whose show would you send them to? Now I'm going to give you my top three, and if yours happens to be mine, that's okay. You can double up. Double up. At number three, I'm going Kenny Chesney. Because Kenny's music is kind of that borderline of country music and fun. He does wear a cowboy hat, but there's a lot of beach vibes. And I don't know, I feel like that's the closest thing to like a Grateful Dead show that country music has. Like people that just travel, they just go. I don't know, I feel like they forget they have kids or grandkids.
18: Oh, like the Widespread Panic people?
2: Yeah, Free Love.
18: Yeah.
2: Yeah.
19: That'd be cool.
2: Yeah, yeah, yeah. So I'd go Kenny at three. At two, I'm going to go Zach Bryan. Was that yours?
18: No, no. Okay.
19: No, that wasn't
2: Amy's
19: my name.
2: I was going to say Zach Brown then, because Amy made a face like I was ruining something.
18: No, you're not ruining.
2: Your eyebrows went up really high.
18: Also, when you said Grateful Dead, a Zach Brown show gives some, like, there's a lot of, like,
2: well, then I can't wait to see who yours is.
18: Hold out, I'll tell you.
2: Okay, can't wait. Number two, I'm going to put Zach Bryan, because, again, his show is very chill, very acoustic, super singer-songwriter. I think you could be told that that's not a country show and still go, that was a good musical guitar playing, singing show. I think unless you're told it's country, sometimes you wouldn't think Zach Bryan was country because it's so singer-songwritery. What do you think about that idea?
18: Yeah,
19: that'd be good.
2: Because he doesn't wear a cowboy hat.
19: Uh-uh. Cut off sleeves.
2: Yeah, he dresses like me.
19: When you get home.
2: Yeah. Yeah. As soon as I get home.
18: Yeah, when you get home. Not at work. You have a cardigan.
2: Yeah. That's true. That's true. Number one, I did feel this was the easiest. It's Chris Stapleton. Because that could easily be a blues,
19: solid
2: rock show, straight ahead. That would be my number one show to send someone to that didn't know they loved country music yet. Would be Chris Stapleton. So Kenny, Zach Bryan, and Chris Stapleton. This has nothing to do with how good the people are overall, because you can go, well, this band's so much better, but I'm saying somebody that even has a negative idea of what country music is, and they call it country and Western. Shut up.
19: Right.
2: So that's mine. Mm-hmm. Amy, I'm so curious.
18: I know. You're probably going to be really shocked because you have no clue who I'm going to say, but Zach Brown Band.
2: That's a great, great one because they're so good.
18: Yeah, and if they bring out the horns,
2: yeah,
18: you're like, full band, all the things.
2: They do really great covers of really nostalgic rock and soul songs as
19: well.
2: Yes. And I think that's exciting. But again, they're so good.
18: Mm-hmm.
2: I believe they're the best band to ever exist in country music. And I understand that Alabama is in that list at number two. And then some people could say blasphemy. I hear you. And I appreciate the fact that you love Alabama because I do too. But I think Zach Brown Band is the best band in country music history. I know. Eddie.
19: So I was thinking Zach Brown Band, but then I was like, you know what? No, I got a better one. The Chief, Eric Church. I feel like people would go be like, wow, this dude rocks. Like, I didn't feel like I was at a country show. But then again, he'll hit you with beer in my hand and be like, okay, I'm back at a country show.
2: Yeah, and the thing about I didn't feel like I was at a country show, I think that's, by the end of the night, what makes people go, I think I like country music.
19: Correct.
2: Because they don't feel the whole time like they're being told, if you're not like us, you're not one of us. I think all these people we're talking about are super inclusive, too. It doesn't matter who you are, where you're from, what you look like, what color you are. Like, everybody's just like, come and hang out with us.
19: Yeah, because people do think, oh, I'm going to a country show. It's going to be cowboy hats.
2: Country and Western show.
19: Country and Western.
2: Yeah.
19: People are going to be getting fights. And
2: yeah,
19: like,
2: yeah.
19: It's not the case.
2: Those are good. Lunchbox.
20: Yeah, I was thinking Zach Brown Band, but Amy took it, so I shifted mine. I was like, guys, we got to let people know that there are hot women in country music. So I'm sending them to Ella Langley. She is the best looking woman in country music, and she's got great songs.
2: That's the order you, the reason you led with she's attractive. So,
20: yeah, I don't want them to think it's only dudes that sing country music.
19: Interesting.
20: Like, when you think country music, you think a bunch of dudes, hillbilly, yeah, dude, yeehaw. Mm-hmm. No, we got women.
2: But the reason, man, it just sounds creepy. But the reason is, the number one reason is?
20: She is hot.
2: Okay, just making sure.
20: Because it's easier to like music. If you look up there and you see a chick singing and she's hot, automatically her music sounds a little bit better.
2: This is one of those where I want to agree with him for the...
18: I mean, technically, Caroline Jones is in Zach Brown Band.
2: Well, no, I want to agree with Lunchbox that it's not... You don't have to be a dude to be good. Like,
20: right.
2: I want to agree in principle with the overlying... It's not because of what he says. It's like, because they got boobs.
19: I see where he's coming from, though, because Lunchbox isn't really a music fan.
2: Of any kind of music.
19: So, to him, he's like, hot chick, I can dig this.
2: Don't care if they sing or not. Just stand up there. Okay, so we'll make our list. We don't have to put the hot thing about Ella Langley online.
19: Just put the name up?
2: Just put the name. And so, yeah, I was actually asked that question in an interview yesterday by somebody who was not a country music fan. Like, what show should I go to?
19: Anybody want to pick Morgan Wallen? Did you think about picking Morgan Wallen?
2: I did not. Not for no bad reason. Okay. But no.
19: I thought about it just because it's so big.
2: Yeah, but if that were the case, I'd go Garth. If it was spectacle.
18: True. Oh, yeah. True.
2: If it was pure spectacle, I'm going Garth Brooks. And he'd probably be at 5 or 6 on the list, even for non-country people. But I almost don't want to send anybody that doesn't like country music to anyone that wears a cowboy hat, because then immediately they're going to go, uh-huh.
19: Country Western.
2: But Kenny does, but Kenny wears it all bent up and folded.
19: Yeah. Like,
2: so it's kind of beach. Yeah, so it's kind of like, yes.
19: Like, he's protecting himself from the sun because he's at the beach.
2: Yes. Guys, if you want to jump in and you can call, leave us a voicemail on who you would... Like, what artist you would send someone to that has never liked country music? 877-77-BOBBY.

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2: This woman bought a plastic singing pumpkin, and so she got on TikTok with it and was like, this is inappropriate. Okay, just check it out. Go ahead.
3: If you have children, just a buyer beware. 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
0: 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And spoil you with my roasted pumpkin seeds. We'll be wicked for one night.
2: Wait, what?
3: Man, that got worse though, huh?
4: Yeah.
5: That's
4: like,
5: creepy.
4: It just kept going. About halfway through, it's just funny, and it's like this pumpkin. The twist is he's trying to hook up.
3: Uh-huh.
4: But then it gets dirty.
3: Let me start talking about the seeds.
4: What extra dirty? I'm going to spray you with my pumpkin seeds?
2: She found that like a normal place?
4: Also, I want that. Like that's kind of the jam. That song is also the jam. Yeah. So, buyer beware, because if you buy that pumpkin... But also, don't you listen to it before you put it out?
3: Yeah, but you have to listen to it for a good solid minute.
2: Yeah, for a while.
4: Yeah, but who's going to start that and not...

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5: Tell me something good.
1: Since having a baby, and I've talked about this a bunch, the thing that I have learned is that diapers are constant and diapers are very expensive. And I can understand how it would be really hard to afford diapers because they're so constant and expensive because of how constant they have to be. And so this girl is 12 years old and she spent all summer collecting. She got 30,000 diapers for families in need. She packed a U-Haul with it and drove it over to this nonprofit that helps families get diapers and formula, et cetera. But she spent all summer and raised 30,000 diapers.
6: And that's cool.
7: Love that.
1: I don't think she could drive the U-Haul, but she packed the U-Haul.
6: Somebody else drove it
1: over. Yeah, her first drive that she did a couple years ago brought in about 7,000 diapers. And every year she spent all summer giving back and gathering and donating. Wow. So it just says Sloan. I don't have a last name. It's probably good because she's 12.
6: Yeah.
1: But Sloan in Arizona, shout out to you. That's from ABC 15. That's what it's all about.
2: That was Tell Me Something Good.

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It's Michelle Buckles. 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
1: It's Michelle Buckles. 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Today is a very good national day. It's actually International Country Music Day. We like that one. 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

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A brand new album from Luke Bryan is coming out tomorrow, and there's actually a song on it. It's a collaboration with Luke Combs. It's called Finders Keepers. Here's a little clip. She's one.

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Dayton's New Country, 103.9. It's Michelle Buckles. Thanks so much for hanging out with me today. If there's something you want to hear, just use the talkback feature on our iHeartRadio app. When you're listening in the app, tap that red microphone button. 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

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I think Ella sounds so good in that song. Like, I mean, she always sounds amazing, but almost better than usual.

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1: 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It came out a couple days ago that the reason behind John Party's divorce is his wife apparently found some compromising footage from his tour bus.

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1: Get to drinking, Zach John King. It's Michelle Buckles. He's actually on tour right now with Thomas Rhett. Randy Houser now.

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1: I would definitely say Ella Langley is back to Love and Life again. 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

0: 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I'm Bobby Bones.
1: Tomorrow morning, 9 a.m., it's the Friday morning dance party. It does not matter what mood you're in. 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

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It's Michelle Buckles, and we are keeping this country rolling. 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
1: Honestly, it's just bittersweet. The first official day of fall is coming up on Tuesday. Gonna be here before we know it.

Dayton's New Country, 103.9. It's Michelle Buckles. Thanks so much for hanging out with me today. If there's something you want to hear, just use the talkback feature on our iHeartRadio app. When you're listening in the app, tap that red microphone button. 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
1: Can't wait to hear this song tomorrow. 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It's called Finders Keepers. We're going to be making the iHeart Country World.

0: 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I'm Bob Gomes.
1: Tomorrow morning, 9 a.m., it's the Friday morning dance party. It does not matter what mood you're in. We will make it better, and we'll do easy trivia, the best game that we play. Friday, Bob

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It's Michelle Buckles with a song for one of my friends in Kettering. 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

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It's Michelle Buckles. 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

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Dayton's new country, 103.9. 2027 is really going to be the year of Florida Georgia Line. They're doing a festival tour. And first we found out they're going to be playing Stagecoach. And now we know they're also going to be playing the Carolina Country Music Fest. 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

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I didn't watch this live because I didn't watch the Emmys, but I have been watching this tribute that Reba did for Dolly Parton. She sounds amazing. It just gives me goosebumps. Such a good tribute.

0: just love it. We also found out yesterday ABC is going to air a 2-hour tribute to Dolly Parton Wednesday, October 21st.
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1: Tomorrow morning, 9 a.m., it's the Friday morning dance party. 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

Dayton's New Country 103.9. We know how it feels to get throat punched by a workday. Just like that. But hang in there. We got some great country music lined up for you.

0: anything else other than music? Because he feels like he's accomplished everything in music he set out to do. He said if he gets that sign, like, he's out and we'll never hear from him again.
1: Everything that Jason or Chelly Roll wanted to do in the music business, I've done now. So at this point, I really need to go talk to God and see if he wants me to stick around or what he wants me to do next. If God tells me to go work at a homeless shelter in Paducah, Kentucky, I'm out of here. You know what I'm saying? Y'all will never see me again. I'll be working at a... He gave me everything I ever wanted, man. Grammys, ACMs, CMAs. I'm a member of the Grand Ole Opry. Like, God has done it, you know.
0: Sometimes I guess you do get to a point and it's like, okay, well, where else can I go from here? Like, what is next?
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1: 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It's Michelle Buckles. Thanks so much for hanging with me. Have a fabulous rest of your Thursday. John Morgan now. Here's Kid Myself.

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My name's Corey, and we are keeping this country music going. 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And thanks for always listening. In the

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1: My name's Corey. 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

0: 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I'm Bobby Bones.
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1: Tomorrow morning, 9 a.m., it's the Friday morning dance party. 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

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My name's Corey, and thanks for hanging out with us today. We appreciate you. 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

It's Dane's New Country, 103.9. My name's Corey. Thanks for hanging out with us today. We appreciate you. We play it back to back, so let us know what you want to hear on the free iHeartRadio app. Send us a talkback message. 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

0: Dayton's number one for new country, 103.9. Judy, you're all smiles. Why?
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0: 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I'm Bobby Bones.
1: Tomorrow morning, 9 a.m., it's the Friday morning dance party. It does not matter what mood you're in. We will make it better, and we'll do easy trivia, the best game that we play. Friday, Bobby.

Hey, my name's Corey on Dayton's New Country 103.9. I've got a request from some listeners in Clayton. They want to hear this one. Appreciate y'all. It's Dayton's New Country 103.9.

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1: 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This is Medicine.

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1: Chad, you're unwinding after a long day at the office. 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
1: 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On Monday, you'll see him on the small screen. The Voice kicks off season 30. 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

0: 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I'm Bobby Bones.
1: Tomorrow morning, 9 a.m., it's the Friday morning dance party. 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
1: After work tomorrow, make sure you snag some snacks at the grocery store. 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
1: And Luke Combs getting us started as we just got in studio. It's Wayne D and Tay, and you can hit us on Instagram at Wayne D and Tay. 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Maybe.

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Thank you so much for hanging with us tonight. We appreciate y'all. Hey, we play it back to back, so you just got to let us know what you want to hear. 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
1: 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You're going to be able to watch the whole thing, man. We got performances throughout the weekend from Stella Lefty, Lainey Wilson, Kenny Chesney, and a whole lot more. Thanks to our friends at Hulu. We're streaming live there. Go check it out. We were young.

0: 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I'm Bobby Bones.
1: Tomorrow morning, 9 a.m., it's the Friday morning dance party. 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
1: And it's Group Therapy Thursday. We'll dive into that coming up next hour. But, hey, first, we got to get ready for some of the biggest stories out of Nashville.
2: So, Ella Langley fans were definitely suspecting this, and they might be right.
1: She's having a baby.
2: No.
1: Oh. All right, never mind. We'll find out what that is, and I'll stop making things up in less than 15 minutes.

Dayton's new country. It's 103.9 with Wayne D. Tay, and we are keeping this country music going. Make sure you set us as a preset if you've downloaded the free iHeartRadio app. Appreciate y'all always locking in right here on Dayton's new country, 103.9.